0: Retromix.
1: Oh, Carol. I am but a fool. Darling, I love you. Though you treat me cruel.

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1: My girl just caught me.
2: You made her catch you?
1: I don't know how I let this happen.
2: But who?
1: The girl next door, you know? I don't know what to do.
2: Say it wasn't you.
1: All right.

0: bad, bad, getting lit. Love you, vibe.
1: Yeah.
0: We the best.
1: Boy.
0: Give me the light.
1: Yeah.
0: And we turn it up every time.
1: Every time.
0: And we bust it up, watch it.
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When I walk on by, girls be looking like Debbie Fly. I pick to the beat, walking down the street and my new the freak, yeah. This is how I roll, animal print pants out control. It's Red Bull with the big ass

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1: Well, in come the thing them call a broken heart. 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

0: 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We the best. 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

0: Love you, vibe.
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0: And we turn it up every time.
1: Every time.
0: And we bust it up, watch it.
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0: Ha!
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